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1: Friday night, let me take you out. Show downtown what it's all about. 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
1: 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We're here live at the Golden Jubilee Hall in the Princess Louise Park, looking to see if the balloons are going to go up this morning. So keep tuned right here. We'll keep you up to date. They're still deliberating at the moment, but I have heard that it might be favorable conditions, so fingers crossed. You might be seeing balloons flying over Sussex from the Balloon Fiesta today. I'm Corey Porter from 929 CJCW here live on location at the Golden Jubilee Hall, Princess Louise Park, for the Atlantic Balloon Fiesta, brought to you by Premier Trailer and Quispam Sis, where the deals are for you.

0: 92.9 CJCW 144. We're live on location off at the Golden Jubilee Hall, Princess Louise Park, for the Atlantic Balloon Fiesta. Our live updates brought to you by Premier Trailer and Quispam Sis, where the deals are for you. And it's looking good, actually. People have told me that it's looking like it's pretty nice out. The conditions seem favorable that we might see balloons sailing over Sussex today. So keep an eye out. We'll keep you up to date right here on 92.9 CJCW and on our Facebook page. I'm Corey Ford for 92.9 CJCW. Our Atlantic Balloon Fiesta coverage brought to you this morning by Premier Trailer and Quispam Sis, where the deals are for you.
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0: I'm Corey Porter for 92.9 CJCW. We're here live on location at the Atlantic Balloon Fiesta in Princess Louise Park in the Golden Jubilee Hall. And it looks like balloons might be going up over Sussex this morning. So keep your eyes on the skies because they are unfurling their balloons. They didn't even pull them out of the trailers yesterday. So they're unfurling balloons. It looks like we might be a go for some balloon launches this morning in Sussex. So keep it tuned here to CJCW and keep your eyes on the skies. 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

0: I'm Corey Porter for 92.9 CJCW here live on location at the Atlantic Balloon Fiesta. 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And keep your eyes on the skies. Balloons are going up over Sussex as we speak. Balloons are finally going up. We got didn't have any launches yesterday. We're going to have one right now. So keep your eyes on the skies over Sussex. Balloons are going up as a part of this year's Balloon Fiesta. And, of course, keep an eye on the skies later on this evening at the 5:30 launch. Hopefully we get another successful launch then as well. I'm Corey Porter for 92.9 CJCW here live on location at the Atlantic Balloon Fiesta. Keep your eyes on the skies. Balloons are going up over Sussex. These updates brought to you by Premier Trailer and Quispam Sis, where the deals are for you.
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0: I'm Corey Porter for 92.9 CJCW here live on location at the Atlantic Balloon Fiesta. 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And keep your eyes on the skies. Balloons are going up over Sussex as we speak. Balloons are finally going up. We got didn't have any launches yesterday. We're going to have one right now. So keep your eyes on the skies over Sussex. Balloons are going up as a part of this year's Balloon Fiesta. And, of course, keep an eye on the skies later on this evening at the 5:30 launch. Hopefully we get another successful launch then as well. I'm Corey Porter for 92.9 CJCW here live on location at the Atlantic Balloon Fiesta. Keep your eyes on the skies. Balloons are going up over Sussex. 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

0: I'm Corey Porter for 92.9 CJCW here live on location at Princess Louise Park for the 40th Atlantic Balloon Fiesta. 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I'm here live at the Balloon Fiesta, here watching the balloons go up into the sky, and you can probably see them, even if you aren't here at the launch field, you can probably see them floating over Sussex right now. So keep your eyes on the skies, keep it tuned right here to CJCW, and we have photos and videos up on our Facebook page for you as well, if you can't quite make it. I'm Corey Porter for 92.9 CJCW, brought to you this morning by Premier Trailer.
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I'm Corey Porter for 92.9 CJCW, and we are at the Atlantic Balloon Fiesta in the Golden Jubilee Hall. Princess Louise Park and balloons are taking off over Sussex. Keep your eyes on the skies. You can probably see some flying overhead right now. Tethered rides are coming back to the Atlantic Balloon Fiesta. Once the Remax balloon comes back, they are going to be setting up for tethered rides by donation, with the proceeds going towards the food bank. It's coming over to the Atlantic Balloon Fiesta here in Sussex. I'm Corey Porter for 92.9 CJCW here, live on location in the Princess Louise Park Golden Jubilee Hall for the Atlantic Balloon Fiesta. 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
2: 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Princess Louise Park, and balloons are taking off over Sussex. Keep your eyes on the skies. You can probably see some flying overhead right now. Tethered rides are coming back to the Atlantic Balloon Fiesta. Once the Remax balloon comes back, they are going to be setting up four tethered rides by donation, with the proceeds going towards the food bank. It's coming over to the Atlantic Balloon Fiesta here in Sussex. I'm Corey Porter for 92.9 CJCW here, live on location in the Princess Louise Park Golden Jubilee Hall for the Atlantic Balloon Fiesta. 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

0: 92.9 CJCW. I'm Corey Porter here live on location at the Atlantic Balloon Fiesta in the Princess Louise Park in the Golden Jubilee Hall. We are brought to you this morning by Premier Trailer in Quispam Sis, where the deals are for you. Balloons have gone up this morning. I have been told there are going to be tethered rides available by donation happening later on this morning. So if you want to get your... They're going on now. So if you want to try to get in on a tethered ride, come on down to the Atlantic Balloon Fiesta Princess Louise Park show field right now for your chance to get in on a tethered ride. Next scheduled launch is for 5:30 this afternoon. Fingers crossed we get another successful launch today for this Atlantic Balloon Fiesta day. 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We're here live on location at the Atlantic Balloon Fiesta, keeping you up to date on what's going on here. Tethered rides available right now at the Atlantic Balloon Fiesta if you're lucky enough to get on one. So come on down and try your luck. I'm Corey Porter for 92.9 CJCW, brought to you this morning by Premier Trailer.
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2: 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If you keep your eyes on the skies, there's a good chance you might see some balloons flying by today, because it is a beautiful day for the Atlantic Balloon Fiesta. We were able to get balloons up in the air, and there's still balloons taking off this morning as well, so keep an eye on that. Tethered rides happening right now at the Atlantic Balloon Fiesta fairgrounds, and come on over and check out the indoor market opening again today at 12. You can check out what else have we got going on today. The indoor market again opening today at 12. Another balloon launch happening later on today at 5:30. The New Brunswick Geology Exhibition tent opening at 10. A donut eating contest for adults only at the bandstand at 11 a.m. 11 a.m. to dusk, Hillside Entertainment and Tourism Petting Zoo are going to be opening. Touch a Truck happening from 11 until 2. Amusement rides opening today at 12 o'clock. BMX show happening today at 12 o'clock. And so much more at your 40th Atlantic Balloon Fiesta here in Princess Louise Park in Sussex. So come on over and check it all out. I'm Corey Porter here at 92.9 CJCW, brought to you this morning by our friends at Premier Trailer and Quispam Sis, where the deals are for you.
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3: Our forecast is calling for sun today. We'll see high of 24 tonight, clear sky with a low down to 10. Tomorrow, expect a mix of sun and cloud and a high of 20.
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you like it. I'm a two-time, you ain't new, I win. Throw a shot like you tryna have a foot fight then. All my ops waiting for me to be you, I bet. Say, I got drive, I don't need a car. Money really all that we fiending for. I'm doing things they ain't seen before. Bands ain't dumb, but extreme is all.

I'm Corey Porter for 92.9 CJCW, and we are at the Atlantic Balloon Fiesta in the Golden Jubilee Hall. Princess Louise Park and balloons are taking off over Sussex. Keep your eyes on the skies. You can probably see some flying overhead right now. Tethered rides are coming back to the Atlantic Balloon Fiesta. Once the Remax balloon comes back, they are going to be setting up for tethered rides by donation, with the proceeds going towards the food bank. It's coming over to the Atlantic Balloon Fiesta here in Sussex. I'm Corey Porter for 92.9 CJCW here, live on location in the Princess Louise Park Golden Jubilee Hall for the Atlantic Balloon Fiesta. 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
2: 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Balloons have taken off this morning. We are hopeful for another balloon launch today at 5:30 p.m., so come on down to the field here at Princess Elizabeth Park for your chance to see those taking off, hopefully this afternoon. Had some great weather for balloons this morning, hopefully some great weather for balloons this afternoon, so fingers crossed. And tethered rides going on right now here at the Princess Elizabeth Park. If you want to try and come on down, try and get your try your luck at getting in on a tethered ride. Those are happening right now here in Sussex and Princess Elizabeth Park. More going on here in just a little bit with the indoor market now opening. Girl Guides Bubble Blast opening now from 9 until 7 p.m. New Brunswick Geology Exhibition Tent opening at 10. A donut eating contest for adults only at 11 a.m. 11 till dusk. Hillside Entertainment and Tourism Petting Zoo and Pony Rides. Touch a Truck happening at 11. Amusement Rides open for the day at 12. BMX Show at 12. Sawyer Stanley Magic Show at 12. Don't Tell Roy performing mixed music coming up at 1 o'clock and more. So much to do here at your Atlantic Balloon Fiesta. I'm Corey Porter here on 92.9 CJCW, brought to you live at your Atlantic Balloon Fiesta by Premier Trailer in Quispam Sis, where the deals are for you.
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I'm Corey Porter from 92.9 CJCW here live on location at the Atlantic Balloon Fiesta. We are brought to you this morning by Premier Trailer and Quispam Sis, where the deals are for you. Balloons have taken off this morning from Sussex. It was a beautiful spectacle, and we actually had a beautiful moon glow here last night as well. There's still lots to do today with the Atlantic Balloon Fiesta Indoor Market now open. $2 for admission, children 6 and under get in for free. Girl Guys Bubble Blast is open now. 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Hillside Entertainment Tourism Petting Zoo opening at 11 with pony rides. 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Sawyer's Daily Magic show at 12. And lots more coming this afternoon. So stick around. Come on over to the Princess Louise Park for the Atlantic Balloon Fiesta, the 40th Atlantic Balloon Fiesta here in Sussex. I'm Corey Porter for 92.9 CJCW, reporting live on your Atlantic Balloon Fiesta, brought to you this morning by Premier Trailer, Chris Pam Sis.

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0: I'm Corey Porter from 92.9 CJCW here live on location at the Atlantic Balloon Fiesta, where we are brought to you this morning. Our live update is brought to you this morning by Premier Trailer in Quispamsis, where the deals are for you. And we have a lot going on this afternoon at the Atlantic Balloon Fiesta. Hopefully another balloon launch at 5:30 this afternoon, another Magic Moon Glow night tonight at 8 p.m. Going to be a live music, Fifth Gear performing country, 6:45, 8:45, Shane Boothright and the Road Kings performing country, and all kinds of activities, rides, concessions, and of course the indoor market all happening right now at the Atlantic Balloon Fiesta. So come on over and check it out. Hopefully you're having a great day. Thanks so much for making us a part of your Atlantic Balloon Fiesta weekend here in Sussex. We are brought to you this morning by our friends at Premier Trailer. Thank you so much for sponsoring us here on 92.9 CJCW for your 40th Atlantic Balloon Fiesta.
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0: 92.9 CJCW here live on location at the Atlantic Balloon Fiesta with our updates brought to you this morning by Premier Trailer and Quinspam Sis, where the deals are for you. Balloons have taken off this morning. We are hopeful for another balloon launch today at 5:30 p.m., so come on down to the field here at Princess Elizabeth Park for your chance to see those taking off, hopefully this afternoon. Had some great weather for balloons this morning. Hopefully some great weather for balloons this afternoon, so fingers crossed. And tethered rides going on right now here at the Princess Elizabeth Park. If you want to try and come on down, try your luck at getting in on a tethered ride. Those are happening right now here in Sussex and the Princess Elizabeth Park. More going on here in just a little bit with the indoor market now opening. Girl Guides Bubble Blast opening now from 9 until 7 p.m. New Brunswick Geology Exhibition Tent opening at 10. A donut eating contest for adults only at 11 a.m. 11 till dusk. Hillside Entertainment and Tourism Petting Zoo and Pony Rides. Touch a Truck happening at 11. Amusement Rides open for the day at 12. BMX Show at 12. Sawyer Stanley Magic Show at 12. Don't Tell Roy performing mixed music coming up at 1 o'clock and more. So much to do here at your Atlantic Balloon Fiesta. I'm Corey Porter here on 92.9 CJCW, brought to you live at your Atlantic Balloon Fiesta by Premier Trailer in Quinspam Sis, where the deals are for you.
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0: I'm Corey Porter from 92.9 CJCW here live on location at the Atlantic Balloon Fiesta. 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Balloons have taken off this morning from Sussex. It was a beautiful spectacle, and we actually had a beautiful moon glow here last night as well. There's still lots to do today with the Atlantic Balloon Fiesta indoor market now open. $2 for admission, children 6 and under get in for free. Girl Guys Bubble Blast is open now. 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BMX Show at 12. Sawyer's Daily Magic Show at 12. And lots more coming this afternoon. So stick around. Come on over to the Princess Louise Park for the Atlantic Balloon Fiesta, the 40th Atlantic Balloon Fiesta here in Sussex. I'm Corey Porter from 92.9 CJCW, reporting live on your Atlantic Balloon Fiesta, brought to you this morning by Premier Trailer for Quinspam Sis.
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5: Our forecast is calling for sun today. We'll see high of 24. Tonight, clear sky with a low down to 10. Tomorrow, expect a mix of sun and cloud and a high of 20.
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1: Let me talk. 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Let it rain.

0: levitating. Our forecast is calling for sun today. We'll see high of 24. Tonight, clear sky with a low down to 10. Tomorrow, expect a mix of sun and cloud and a high of 20.
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0: Our forecast is calling for sun today. We'll see high of 24. Tonight, clear sky with a low down to 10. Tomorrow, expect a mix of sun and cloud and a high of 20.
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2: Babe,

0: Our forecast is calling for sun today. We'll see high of 24. Tonight, clear sky with a low down to 10. Tomorrow, expect a mix of sun and cloud and a high of 20.
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0: Hello, Fred. Let's talk about the number 10.
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0: Our forecast is calling for sun today. We'll see high of 24. Tonight, clear sky with a low down to 10. Tomorrow, expect a mix of sun and cloud and a high of 20.
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0: 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It's Rick Dees on the weekly Top 40 Countdown, going all the way to number one right now on CJCW Sussex.
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0: All right, I do love to count backwards all the way to number one, putting 37% more in your day with hit music. It is Rick Dees, and oh, how about this on Dees Sleaze? Beyonce is selling a wooden box for $1,000. What is inside? Well, we know, and I can't wait to share that with you. Would you buy it? Will you buy last week's top five hits? A lot of people are. At number five, remember, Ella Langley.
6: She's from Texas, I can tell by the way he's two-stepping round the room.
0: Number four, way to go, Taylor Swift.

Up at number three, Ariana Grande. Number two, Olivia Rodrigo. How about that? Four of the top five hits by incredible females, and now at number one, holding them back, the only male in the top five, Bruno Mars, Risk It All.

and all of the emotion spills over. Risk It All. Bruno Mars, number one for a month on the countdown. Close behind Ariana Grande, Olivia Rodrigo, Ella Langley. Let's see what happens. Every week at RICK.com, that's RICK.com, we put up what we think could be three potential hits. We call it the sure shot. You got to choose it. And how about this? You've chosen this one, who has changed her name. No more Miley Cyrus, just Miley. And if you see the video, she persuades. In fact, it's called Bass Persuades Miley Cyrus. Oh, I'm sorry. Miley gets the sure shots.

Ooh, does she like to move in that video, too? We have a link at rick.com. Miley, the Sure Shot bass persuades, and let me persuade you to stay here all the way to number one. A lot of D's, sleaze, a chance to win on the countdown challenge. It is your music-loving freak, Rick D's. And here we go, number 40. Out of Colorado and the world comes Ryan Tedder and his friends. It's One Republic.

0: Well, it feels so good they took it all the way to number one with so much AI in the mix. Huntrix, Golden, down one, number 39 this week. Every hit gets bigger and coming up D's, Sleaze. Let me give you a chance to win on the Countdown Challenge. How about this? Listen. From a galaxy far, far away, an alien band from the Star Wars franchise became the Cantina Band. And maybe you remember there was another movie band from a Tom Hanks film, That Thing You Do, called The Wonders. You, doing that thing you do. And then the movie, Almost Famous, there was a fictitious band called Stillwater. Oh, and wait a minute, not to be left out, the Muppet Movie had a fictitious band called Dr. Teeth and the Electric Mayhem.
1: Everybody's lover, everybody's brother, I want to be your lifetime friend.
0: Some of the more memorable fictitious bands from movies. And speaking of movies, next, this year's hottest blockbuster does $2.5 billion worth of sales in just a month. And what did it do for music? Let's find out next. Every hit gets bigger.
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0: Here we go, it's a Weekly Top 40 Extra. Just

Oh yes, let's get back to the hits. Rick Dees, and right from the opening weekend of Spider-Man Brand New Day, the movie soundtrack had huge success. Thanks to Tame Impala, Loser, now Steve Lacy on the countdown is called Oh Yeah, number 38. Come on.

Oh, yeah, he is Steve Lacy, debuting number 38 on the countdown. Oh, yeah, debuts and has streamed 2.5 million times so far. So the Spider-Man soundtrack doing very well, and it pulled in $2.5 billion worth of movie tickets in 1 month. And the only movie that has beaten it in a month so far was Avatar. Way to go, Spidey. Okay, Rick D's nonstop to number 37. It's Taylor's.

It's an ode to her favorite star, the Academy Award winner Elizabeth Taylor, Taylor Swift. Up to number 36, the Jonas Brothers, Nick, Kevin, and Joe are back. It's a debut called Listen When...

0: old.
1: Oh, now, wait a minute. Do you remember the summer she gave you her number? Jonas Brothers do. Listen When Sad, a debut at number 36 in the countdown. Henrik D's The Countdown Challenge. Let me offer you this incredible Amazon shopping spree. Now get in on it by answering this question. And it is about Taylor Swift's dog. We talked about her dog, one of the most famous pups in the world now. What is her dog's name? Let me give you three choices. Is it Waffles? Is it Wendy? Or is it Wiggles? Those are your choices. Waffles, Wendy, or Wiggles. Taylor Swift, Travis Kelce, the new pup. That's all you have to do. Just go to Rick.com, R-I-C-K.com. You'll see where it says Countdown Challenge. That's you. And you have no idea all the D's, Lee's coming up. Is there a new number one hit? Let's find out together. There's a new dance move. Let me show it to you. Coming up.
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1: Every hit gets bigger, so let's do it. Number 35, that's where we are. 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

0: Cat's Eye on the countdown. They're down two now. Two members went on hiatus. They said, we need time off. We have enough money. The all-girl group Cat's Eye on stage still thrills their fans with their dance moves. Major choreography. There's a new dance they're doing called The Animal, which is number 34 on the countdown. The Animal is a special dance move they do where they thrust their pelvic region like this.
1: Oh!
0: Sorry, Cat's Eye and Rick D's in the hits. And how about this? The Science of Music. Millions of fans believe that you get better sound from vinyl. The science is in. Do you get better sound from vinyl records? Let me tell you, coming up.
2: 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Turn it up. Rick
0: D's. Gotta love the hits on CJCW and the countdown to number one.
3: Our forecast is calling for sun today. We'll see high of 24. Tonight, clear sky with a low down to 10. Tomorrow, expect a mix of sun and cloud and a high of 20.
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1: Nothing but hits for you this week. It is Rick Dees, and put these two together and you have one. Bruno Mars and Carol G. Still.

Oh, yeah. When you hook up with Bruno Mars, you start to climb. And Carol G does it still. Okay, number 32, Sabrina Carpenter. When did you get so hot?

When did you get so hot? Sabrina Carpenter just down one this week, number 32 on the countdown. Nonstop heading for number one. Rick Dees in number 31. Zara Larsson has one called Lush Life. Everybody's talking about it. Streaming number 31. I live my

0: Zara Larsson going up two this week, number 31, with Lush Life. She is a huge fan of vinyl. So we read the science on vinyl versus just downloading whatever it is, a WAV file or whatever. Have you ever wondered how a record player, even an old one, turns those little grooves into sound? Well, it all starts with a vibration, whether it's your voice or a guitar or whatever. It causes a vibration that causes air to move, which makes your eardrums vibrate. And then your brain combines all of that and says, that's a sound. Hopefully a sound that you like. The vinyl seems to work in your brain a little bit better than just the digital version. So listen to me. When you play a vinyl record, the stylus touches both sides of the groove and converts that into electrical energy, and your brain seems to enjoy it more. Kind of a warmer sound. Do you agree? Well, we know that Taylor Swift does, because she puts out several different vinyl versions of every album, and they sell out. Vinyl is better, according to music audio freaks. Okay, how about this coming up? The biggest 30 hits of the week. D Sleaze will not disappoint. Get ready.
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0: Now we have a loser for the first time at number 30 on the countdown. That's what it's called. It's Tame Impala.

Look who's going up the countdown. Up two from last week to number 30 this week. Tame Impala, Loser. Talk about a winner. She went away and she came back and is the most mature artist on the countdown. Hilary Duff at number 29.

0: him.
1: Look at that. You dim all the lights and they mistake your charm for some cosmic sign. Hilary Duff, Mature, up at number 28. Let's keep it nonstop, Rigney's and Bruno Mars. I just might.

How about you, Bruno Mars? Took it all the way to number one. Just stay there. I just might. 2 weeks, number 28 for Bruno, and on to number 27, Rick Neeson. She's on the final stretch of her tour and selling out still. Ariana Grande at number 25, Petal.

0: Look at you, Ariana Grande, going up two more this week, number 27 with Petal. And look for Ariana to be in a horror movie soon. She says, I love horror. Cast me as somebody you hate. And they're doing that. Her favorite right now is American Horror Story. But when you press Ariana, I think she would say The Shining is one of her favorites with Jack Nicholson. Here's Johnny.
1: Here's Johnny.
0: Okay, Freak Knees and the horror of missing number one. That can't happen to you. Stay here. Harry Styles coming to a city near you. He added some dates and wait to hear what he does. All coming up.
2: 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Yeah. The weekly top 40 with Rick Dees.
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4: 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We're getting ready for another balloon launch scheduled today for 5:30. Conditions look favorable to me. That is just an educated guess from doing this from a handful of years, but you know, it does look nice, fingers crossed. There's still lots to do here though. You have to check out the girls. Sure, guys, Bubble Blast on today till 7. The Indoor Market on today till 9. The Geology Exhibition Tent happening today until 8 p.m. Hillside Entertainment Tours and Petting Zoo and Pony Rides going on till dusk today. Touch a Truck happened earlier today. Amusement rides are open for the day. There is going to be live music coming 5th. Gear performing country, and then Shane Duthray and the Road King performing country tonight, 6:45 and 8:45 respectively. A magic moon glow tonight, weather permitting, at 8 p.m. And of course, again, balloons supposed to go up at 5:30 if weather permits. I'm Corey Porter here, 92.9 CJCW, live from the Golden Jubilee Hall at the Atlantic Balloon Fiesta. 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
4: Only one hit away from the top 25 right now. Number 26, it is Rick Dees. After taking it all the way to the top, choosing Texas. Now the new one from Ella Langley, B.

Bella Langley. Be Her, going up on this week, number 26, probably in the top 25 next week. And speaking of those, here we go, 25-1. Rick Dees and Harry Styles, he says, I'm adding dates so I can meet more American girls. Number 25.

0: Harry Styles on the countdown. American Girls just down two this week, number 25. He is in demand. His Together Together tour has been just huge. Are you ready for this? Almost 12 million people tried to get tickets for his Madison Square Garden performances. That's 12 million to see Harry Styles. So he says, I'm going to be adding some dates. For example, in the Acrisure Arena in Palm Springs. Why is that? Because he is a member of a very exclusive golf club nearby. He gets to perform, play golf, perform. Stay right here. We have all the info on HarryStyles@Rick.com. But that's not all. We couldn't believe it, so we put this in the category of
1: Believe It or Don't.
0: Well, believe it or don't. You know, there's stories about Travis Kelce and Taylor Swift. They abound this week. But 4 months before Taylor Swift's wedding to him, Travis said, let me buy something for you. So he spent $5.5 million on a lakefront home in Ohio, not far from Cleveland Heights, where he grew up. It's a beautiful lakefront home, and he bought it under his name only. And the question is, will Taylor go there with him and water ski and jet ski 3.5 acres just off the edge of Lake Erie, 8 bedrooms, a wine cellar, a tasting room, 3.5 acres, $5.3 million. Yes, they love it. Now you know why? Because they have the money.
1: Believe it or don't.
0: Every hit gets bigger, heading for the biggest hit of the week. It's a weekend full of hits, going all the way to number one. It's the weekly top 40 countdown on CJCW Sussex.
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5: I'm Corey Morton from 99CJCW. We are bringing you updates from the Atlantic Balloon Fiesta, the 40th Atlantic Balloon Fiesta. 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Proudly Canadian. It's Saturday, September the 12th, and we are at the Atlantic Balloon Fiesta with lots still going on. The Frestons started performing at 3 o'clock. There's going to be a BMX show starting today at 3:30. The Power Bar, performing rock at 4:30. Another balloon launch, weather permitting, starting at 5:30 this afternoon. So looking forward to that. I'm going to keep you up to date on how the on whether or not the balloons are going to go up for you right here on 92.9 CJCW. 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Magic Night Moon Glow happening tonight at 8 p.m. all at the Atlantic Balloon Fiesta. 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Still no word on whether the balloons are going to go up. The launch is scheduled for 5:30. Fingers crossed for some nice weather. We are brought to you this afternoon by Canadian Tire Sussex.
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0: Here we go. 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

Alex Warren on the countdown. He's a regular. Fever Dream. Enric Dees taking you up to number 23. It's Stella Lefty, Boston. On a train.

0: we didn't know that name a few years ago, but now we do. Stella Lefty Boston, moving up Wanda number 23 for Stella this week. And she has a tour. Guess where Stella is stopping first? Did you say Boston? Are you thinking that?
1: I am, yes.
0: You're right. Boston, Stella Lefty. Okay, only two hits away from the top 20 hot ones this week. And there's more.
2: D's Sleaze.
0: Well, we've been following Selena Gomez on D's Sleaze this week. She will co-star with Timothée Chalamet in a sci-fi comedy called Not Alone. She says, I'm done with the wizard stuff. She also made her debut as a director with a four-part finale for the spinoff show called Wizards Beyond Waverly Place. So she's very busy. Selena Gomez says, watch me. The horror is coming just in time for Halloween. She's Selena Gomez, and it's
2: D's Sleaze.
0: The biggest 20 hits of the week, only two away.
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9: 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Another balloon launch is scheduled for 5:30 today, so come on over and cross your fingers that we have favorable conditions. It doesn't look too windy out to me, but I've heard both ways, so we're going to have to wait and see. Well, we will keep you up to date on weather balloons going up live here on CJCW, so keep it tuned. But it looks nice to me. It seems like a good odds. So cross your fingers and come on down and check out the balloons here at the Balloon Fiesta. You can come check out the amusement rides are still open. You can check out the indoor market open till 9 today. 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BMX show starting. 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Power Bar performing rock at 4:30. And of course the balloon launch at 5:30. A Magic Moon Glow tonight at 8, weather permitting. And again, games, the indoor market, prizes to be won, and more, all right here at the Atlantic Balloon Fiesta. 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
5: Rick D's.
0: It's the Chainsmokers. Closer.

holding steady at number 22. It's somber on the countdown home wrecker. And as promised, the highest jumper on the countdown this week. Way to go, Olivia Dean. Couple of minutes, highest jumper up to number 21.

0: Look at you, Olivia Dean. Highest jumper on the countdown, actually tying the other Olivia. Olivia Rodrigo, both go up 5 and a couple of minutes up to number 21 already. And we are already up to the biggest 20 hits of the week. Guess what Bruno Mars is up to and what tastes so good to Niall Horan? Let's find out in seconds.
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0: Oh, let's do it. The Top 20 this week, Rick Dees. It is Noah Kahan at number 20. Orbiter.
9: Hello.

K-A-H-A-N, Mr. Khan, Orbiter, and nonstop to number 19. It is Rick Dees and Pink Panthers, Zara Larson, Stateside.

0: same.
1: Got to love that combination, don't you? It's Pink Panthers, Zara Larsson, stateside, just on one, number 19. And let's keep it nonstop to number 18. It's Malcolm Todd.

0: Niall Oren tastes so good. Moving down three to street number 17 for Niall, he says, when a song hits me in the middle of a conversation with somebody, I excuse myself, go into a little area, and start talking into my mobile device. People might think I'm crazy, but that's how taste so good happened. We understand he was in a restaurant, and somebody says, this brisket tastes so good. He excused himself and wrote it. Tastes so good, Niall Oren. Okay, Rick Dees, feels so good. Every hit gets bigger. Top 15 on the way. Gotta love the hits on CJCW and the countdown to number one.
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5: 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Proudly Canadian. And there's another balloon launch scheduled today for 5:30 p.m. It is looking like it's going to be some nice weather. And the weather is too bad for me. So I'm hopeful. I like it this round. I think we might get some more balloons up in the air this afternoon. Either way, keep it tuned right here at 92.9 CJCW to keep your eyes on the skies to see if you can do balloons or assessing. Or make your way over here to the Princess Louise Park to check out the Atlantic Balloon Fiesta. There is still Hillside Entertainment Tours and Petting Zoo, pony rides going on. The rides, amusement rides are open until 4th of the day. There is live music going on. And of course, another balloon launch today at 5:30. Magic Moon Glow tonight at 8, weather permitted. I'm Corey Borden from 92.9 CJCW here live on location at the Atlantic Balloon Fiesta.
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3: Well, look who's all over the countdown this week. Zara Larsson back at it again, up at number 16.

Larson going up on this week, number 16 with Midnight Sun. She's a big Justin Bieber fan, so this is for you, Zara. Number 15, Speed Demon.

0: Justin Bieber, Speed Demon, this week down two, number 15 on the countdown. He, of course, had rave reviews for singing at the World Cup halftime show for almost a billion fans around the world. And now there is Bieber buzz to have him perform at the next Super Bowl. Now, changing gears, we just checked in with Kesha. I mentioned earlier that she actually collects human teeth.
1: Oh, that's horrible.
0: But why? Let's get into that. More D's, please. Miley Cyrus drops Cyrus. She's just Miley. What type of response is she getting? And let me get you close to the biggest 10 hits of the week. All the big ones coming up.
2: One, two, three.
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4: 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I keep it turned up.
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8: 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So keep it tuned right here to 92.9 CJCW to see if the balloons are going to go up. We'll let you know as soon as we know. The launch is scheduled for 5:30. 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I'm for Porter here from 92.9 CJCW. 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
0: Fallout Boy redoing the lyrics of an 80s hit from Billy Joel. We didn't start the fire.

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2: How about this? We're already in the top 15 hits of the week. Rick D's big jumper. In fact, highest jumper on the countdown, up 5 for Olivia Rodrigo. Stupid song.
3: New York City's never looked so blue. My friends are

0: song could ever say.
1: Oh, she is destined for the top 10 next week, we think. Up 5 for Olivia Rodrigo this week, Stupid Song at number 14. And Nonstop Rigney's and Martin Garrix and Ed Sheeran. Wait to hear what Ed Sheeran collects after he gives you number 13. Repeat.

0: Ed Sheeran, Martin Garrix together. Repeat It. Moving up three this week, number 13 on the countdown for Ed and Martin. Ed says, I'm such a huge memorabilia fan of movies, so as a birthday gift to himself, he started buying movie props. He owns the original Jumanji board game. He owns Joe Pesci's knife from the opening scene of Goodfellas. Ed, when pressed by me, of course, says, let me admit to you my most prized movie possession. It's three, not one, but three Batman suits, including the infamous breastplate suit, which is very graphic. Ed Sheeran, who, by the way, paid $57,000 for that one Batman suit. Only two hits away from the top 10. Ready? Got you covered with nothing but hit music. Next.
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8: 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Another balloon launch scheduled for 5:30 today, weather permitting. A magic moon glow happening tonight at 8 o'clock. We also have live music happening right now. Amusement rides are open for the day. And you can check out the indoor market happening inside the Eight Bazaars. Not to mention concession stands, vendors. And again, the balloon launch happening today at 5:30, weather permitting. Weather looks pretty nice to me. I'm going to cross my fingers and hope that we're going to get some balloons in the air over Sussex today. And again, magic moon glow tonight at 8. So come check out the Atlantic Balloon Fiesta here in Princess Louise Park and get part of the action. It's a big crowd right now in Sussex. And for reporter for 92.9 CJCW at the Atlantic Balloon Fiesta in Princess Louise Park, brought to you this afternoon by Sussex Canadian Tire. 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
0: How about this? Let's squeeze on a bonus hit right here on CJCW.

Oh, it's so easy to fall in love. Olivia Dean knows. One away from the top 10, it's D's and the hits. House Tour, it's Sabrina Carpenter.

0: Now look who's on a house tour. Sabrina Carpenter, who won her very first Emmy Award. She won Best Variety Show for her Muppets TV special. She has other awards, of course, and wait till you see her choreography coming up. She pushes it to the limit. She's Sabrina Carpenter, 2 weeks at number 11. Something else has leaked out this week, so let's put it in the category of
1: Ricky Leaks.
0: And this leaked out. How about this? Beyonce is selling a wooden box. And what's in it? Well, I purchased one just for you, just so you could see it. It's $1,000 inside this wooden box. Let's open it up and inside, look.
2: Oh!
0: Nothing. Nothing is inside. It's an empty wooden box with the name Beyonce engraved for $1,000. And she supposedly only had 500 printed up, so that's 500 times 1,000. That's a $500,000 for an empty box. Thought you'd like to know. It leaked out this week in the middle of
1: Ricky Leaks.
0: This leaves room for 10 huge hits. Is there a new number one? Let's find out.
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0: All right, here we go. The top 10 hits of the week, and Rick Dees dedicating number 10 to you. If you're working out, you're looking in the mirror and saying, my body isn't ready yet.

Dominic Fike, going up one more this week, number 8 on the countdown with Baby Doll. He says, you know, I'm just flattered to be number 8 when Taylor Swift is number 7 right next to me. Here she is from the Toy Story 5 soundtrack. I knew it. I knew you.

0: I knew it.
1: Taylor Swift is down a bit, down three, number seven on the countdown. I knew it. I knew you. And Taylor says it's not that easy when you're writing for a movie because you only have a few moments to kind of synthesize the whole meaning. And she says,
0: I knew you through the days of the blades of the grass in summer.
1: Now, those words were meant to harken back to childhood days, using your imagination to play with toys. And the double meaning comes from toys only being able to see up to the height of grass as it grows.
0: Parachutes for the free fall of being younger.
1: And of course, that parachute line came from seeing the parachuting army toys in the Toy Story 5 movie. It's all about that person who helps you grow up and helps your landings become softer. Taylor Swift and the inspiration for I Knew It, I Knew You. How about the challenge again? Speaking of Taylor Swift, we talked about her dog and they finally have a name. Taylor Swift and Travis Kelce's dog, what is the name? Let me give you three choices. Is it Waffles? Is it Wendy? Or is it Wiggles? Those are your choices. Waffles, Wendy, or Wiggles. Taylor Swift, Travis Kelce, the new pup. That's all you have to do. Just go to Rick.com, R-I-C-K.com. You'll see where it says Countdown Challenge. That's you. Biggest five hits of the week. They're huge. Coming up.
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6: 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Our Atlantic Balloon Fiesta updates brought to you this afternoon by Sussex Canadian Tire, proudly Canadian. And there is another balloon launch scheduled today for 5:30 p.m. It is looking like it's going to be some nice weather, and the wind is too bad for me. So I'm hopeful. I like it this round. I think we might get some more balloons up in the air this afternoon. Either way, keep it tuned right here at 92.9 CJCW to keep your eyes on the skies to see if we can do balloon successes. Or make your way over here to the Princess Louise Park to check out the Atlantic Balloon Fiesta. There is still Hillside Entertainment Tours and Petting Zoo, pony rides going on. The rides are open until opening day. There is live music going on. And of course, another balloon launch today at 5:30. Magic Moonglow tonight at 8, weather permitting. I'm Corey Ford from 92.9 CJCW here live on location at the Atlantic Balloon Fiesta.
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3: Rick Dees.
2: She's pink. Never gonna not dance again.

Oh, look at you, Gracie Abrams, climbing one from last week, one away from the top five. Number six hit the wall, and we've hit the five big ones of the week. At number five, it's Tame Impala and the Jenny remix of Dracula.

there's that Johnny remix that everybody's talking about and loves. It is Tame Impala, Dracula. On to number 4, it's Rick Dees and Look Who's Choosing Texas Again, Ella Langley.

0: What an amazing hit. It goes up, then it goes down, goes back up again this week. Chews in Texas up one to number four. Of course, she's Ella Langley. And people are buzzing about an old photo of Ella. We saw this. No makeup, no bangs in her hair. A completely different looking Ella. Although most fans are saying that natural Ella is even more beautiful. Are you listening, Ella Langley? She has two hits on the countdown this week, but that's not all. We couldn't believe it, so we put this in the category of
1: Believe It or Don't.
0: Well, believe it or don't, Australia and the music industry in Australia is now barring any songs that are completely generated by AI, artificial intelligence. They are not permitted on the airwaves or streaming or whatever in Australia. Nobody who is fake and made up is permitted. And my question is, with so much incredible AI, how do you know? For example, there was an AI cover of an ancient hit, went to number one, by Madonna called Like a Prayer. And it was 16 weeks in the top 20 in Australia. Then they found out, wait a minute, that's AI. That never was Madonna. So they made the ruling, let's see if it sticks. But in Australia, down under, no AI music, please. And we put it in the category of
1: Believe It or Don't.
0: Biggest three hits of the week. Huge. Coming up.
2: Rick D's.
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0: Nothing but the hits on CJCW. Rick D's heading to number one.
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6: 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Wait to see if the balloons are going to go up over Sussex.

0: This weekend, the skies are coming alive in Sussex at the Atlantic Balloon Fiesta. 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
1: I'm Corey Porter from 92.9 CJCW here live at the Atlantic Balloon Fiesta. Wait to see if the balloons are going to go up over Sussex this afternoon. Our live updates this afternoon brought to you by Canadian Tire Sussex, proudly Canadian. Happening this afternoon, you can still check out the indoor market going on until 9 tonight. A balloon launch again scheduled for 5:30, weather permitting. We'll keep you up to date on whether or not it's going to happen. Fifth Gear performing country music later on this afternoon. Live music going on right now with Power Bar performing rock, and Fifth Gear starting at 6:45 with live country. Shane Dufresne and the Road Kings at 8:45 with some more live country music, and the Magic Night Moon Glow tonight at 8 p.m. again, weather permitting. I'm Corey Porter for 99 CJCW. Come check out the Atlantic Balloon Fiesta here in Sussex down at the Princess Louise Park. Huge crowd we got here in Sussex today. Our updates this afternoon brought to you by our friends at Sussex Canadian Tire, proudly Canadian.
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3: All right, here we go. Biggest three hits of the weekend. Oh, Olivia Rodrigo at number three. Two words that catch your attention. Drop dead.

Olivia Rodrigo, straight from her Daisy Chain Fields Festival. She said, biggest thrill of my life is doing that, selling out. And Drop Dead dropping just one to number three for Olivia Rodrigo. Up at number two, the second biggest hit of the week. Is it really my fault that I gave you my heart? Ariana Grande, Hate, that I made you love me.

Or could she be number one next week? She's moving up. In fact, up one more to the number two spot for Ariana Grande. Hate That I Made You Love Me. You know who loves being in the studio? None other than Dua Lipa. She says, I'm a recording studio rat. Wait till you hear the tracks I produced this week. They're all danceable. Just like this one she took to number one. Remember? Levitating.

0: Oh, Dua Lipa on the cover of Italian Vogue magazine this month, looking fabulous. Number one, if you remember, Levitating. And there is one more hit left. It is the number one hit of the week. It is fighting off all of the others. It is the only male superstar fighting off four different women to be number one. Who is he? How did he get here? Let's find out together. Number one, next.
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2: Reporter for 92.9 CJCW here live on location at the 40th at Golden Piazza in Prince Louis Park. Our live coverage this afternoon brought to you by Canadian Tire Sussex, proudly Canadian. My educated guess is that they're not going to be going up this afternoon and might just be a little bit too late. They have not begun unfurling yet. Launch time was scheduled for 5:30 and they still have not launched. So my guess is that they might not be going up. There's still lots to do here at the Atlantic Balloon Fiesta this afternoon, including live music at the bandstand, rides, the indoor market going on until 9 o'clock, and, weather permitting, a magic moon glow tonight at 8. You can check that all out right here at the Atlantic Balloon Fiesta, Princess Louise Park, here in Sussex. I'm Corey Porter from 92.9 CJCW, brought to you this afternoon by Canadian Tire Sussex, proudly Canadian.
0: Nothing but the hits on CJCW. Rick D's heading to number one.
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0: All right, here we go. Number one on the countdown, and only one star in all of the year 2026 was able to pull in $1 billion from a tour. It was a romantic tour. $1 billion in revenue has been achieved, and he has also achieved the number one spot. Over a month at the top for Bruno Mars. Risk It All.

0: Are you counting? That's 5 weeks at number one for Bruno Mars, Risk It All. That means next week he has all those women chasing him. Ariana Grande, Olivia Rodrigo, Ella Langley. Let's see what happens. But Bruno, over a month at number one. And make sure you download Rick D's Hit Music. It's in the App Store. 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God bless you for being here. It's just a joy every week heading for number one.
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3: 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They are expected to make a final decision around 6:30 this afternoon. Even if they don't go up, there is still lots to see and do here at your Atlantic Balloon Fiesta, including rides are open now all day. You can check out the live music happening right now with Fifth Gear performing country music coming up at 6:45. Magic Moonglow tonight at 8 p.m. Shane Boothright and Road Kings performing country. 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And of course, games and rides and all kinds of family-friendly fun right here at the Atlantic Balloon Fiesta in Princess Louise Park. 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We'll update you as soon as we know more right here on 92.9 CJCW. 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

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This weekend, the skies are coming alive in Sussex at the Atlantic Balloon Fiesta. 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
2: 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Seems like the balloons are on a weather hold right now. We are going to be live tomorrow afternoon for the final afternoon balloon launch. There's also going to be one tomorrow morning at 6:30 a.m. So tune in right here to 92.9 CJCW for tomorrow afternoon's balloon launch and head down to Princess Louise Park tomorrow morning for a chance to see a balloon launch tomorrow again at 6:30 a.m. The Girl Guides, Bubble Blast, the Atlanta Balloon Fiesta Indoor Market, a New Brunswick geology tent, and everything else will be back again tomorrow as part of the Balloon Fiesta, which will wrap up around 5 o'clock. But again, one last balloon launch scheduled for 5:30 tomorrow afternoon. I'm Corey Porter from 92.9 CJCW. Balloons this afternoon are on a weather hold. There might be a chance for a moon glow, weather permitting, later on this afternoon. I'm Corey Porter from 92.9 CJCW, brought to you this afternoon by Sussex Canadian Tire, proudly Canadian.
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0: I'm Corey Porter from 92.9 CJCW here live on location at the Atlantic Balloon Fiesta. We are brought to you this afternoon by Sussex Canadian Tire, proudly Canadian. There hasn't been a launch this afternoon. They are on a weather delay. There is going to be a magic moon glow tonight at 8, weather permitting. There is also going to be an attempted launch tomorrow at 6:30 a.m. Tomorrow, Sunday morning, 6:30 a.m. Another chance for balloons to go up, weather permitting. Also, we're still going to have more to do tomorrow. The Atlantic Balloon Fiesta open tomorrow from 9 until 5. And the last balloon launch tomorrow at 5:30 p.m. Again, weather permitting. Keep it tuned right here to 92.9 CJCW. We'll keep you up to date on all the happenings at your Atlantic Balloon Fiesta here in Princess Louise Park in Sussex. So come on down and check out the action. There's still lots of great family-friendly fun to be had with live music, games, rides, and everything else all down here at the Atlantic Balloon Fiesta. Fingers crossed for nice weather for the Magic Moon Glow tonight at 8.
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1: 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I want to dance.

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